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It's hot. 98.3 Mirchi. It's hot. Suren ke saath only on Mirchi. It's hot. Number 7.

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2: 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Happy Monday, everyone. Last week, rates drifted lower midweek on cooler inflation data, but they climbed late on Friday based on news coming out of Iran that the U.S. threatened tougher new economic sanctions against them. And because of this, oil and rates both moved higher late day Friday. Proof that world events can move your rate more than the economy itself. This week, here are two things to watch out for. Number one, those Iran sanctions. Will they or will they not land this week? And Wednesday's Fed minutes release, where we're going to get clues on where the Fed will possibly lean next. Despite all of this, rates still remain steady, with the 30-year fix at 6.375, 20-year fix at 5.99, and the 15-year fix at 5.625. Plus, we have a special promotion that can significantly lower your rate for the entire first year at no additional cost to you. So with a real headline risk this week, this is a window worth a conversation. Call me at 908-227-6042 or visit us at sdcapitalfunding.com. 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Welcome home.
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भोपाल इन मे. Number two per Heroes and Nashville star Hayden Panettiere has died at just 36. Her father confirmed the news and the cause of death has not been disclosed. She leaves behind her 11-year-old daughter. 36 is incredibly young, so today we remember her for the work she gave the audiences, especially as Claire Bennett in Heroes and Juliet Barnes in Nashville, sending strength and prayers to everyone who loved her. And lastly, a news report says U.S. college could lose around $3.4 billion as international student numbers decline, with an estimated 112,000 fewer international students in the 2026-27 academic year. Indian student numbers have also fallen amid tighter immigration policies and stricter visa processing. So if you're a student and a parent, this is definitely one to watch. Main hoon Priscilla, tumhare saath mein. Follow me Instagram aur X par. Mera handle hai Mirchi Pris and WhatsApp ka number hai 90336472444. Stay tuned and stay hot.